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0: 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Occidente.
1: Let's go.
0: Are you ready?
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